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0: 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This is over the top. 我们来看几个例句。I know you meant well, but criticizing her in front of everyone was way out of line. 我知道你是一片好意，但当众批评她也太过分了吧。You had no right to yell at her like that. That's over the top. 你没有权利那样对她大喊大叫，实在太过头了。快速回顾今天的学习，要表示一个人越界了，太过分了，可以说 You have crossed the line. You are out of line. It's way too much. You have gone too far. This is over the top. But never, you are too over.
1: Miss Cool 来了来了
2: Miss Cool 来了。

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0: 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I wasn't born yesterday. 别想把那个烂手机以原价卖给我，我没那么好骗。 I wasn't born yesterday.
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